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2: 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I'm most excited to represent my family, I think. That's the main thing, and just making them proud. My mom being an educator, that, like, pursuing an education and showing that I value it is really happy to make them proud.
1: 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Es un orgullo realmente que estés representando a tu familia, tu mamá siendo una educadora. 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
0: Segundo lugar, man, what was your GPA?
2: 4.0.
0: So ya se pone más complicado entre el valedictorian y el salutatorian. 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
1: 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Yeah. ¿Cómo te sentías de los nervios? 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
2: I was pretty nervous, yeah. But me and her had been going back and forth for a couple of, I think it was like 2 or 3 semesters. Uh-huh. And so it was between like 3.98, 3.99, 3. We were between like the decimals of it.
1: Oh, wow, yeah. It's pretty intense. Es un poco intenso ahí llegar a la meta final y que te digan, no, quedaste en primer lugar o quedaste en segundo lugar por cualquier cosa. O sea, estamos hablando de ni siquiera lo que sería un grado, ¿verdad? Assignment grade.
2: 98 and above.
1: Yeah. So, puro 98 para arriba. Así que competitiva ahí.
0: So, all your life in the books.
2: Yes.
0: Pretty much.
2: Yeah.
0: Is that literally what it is? I mean, we talk about like bookworms, you know, is that the reality to be able to be?
2: Honestly, I'd say most of high school, yes. But towards the end of senior year, I started working, and then it's being in clubs. There's like so many other things. But to be salutatorian, yeah, it's just studying and studying and going, making up assignments. Just really doing everything that you can to get there.
1: Getting extra credit and negotiating your grades, right? I think that's a lot of things that a lot of the times our students don't realize. You can do extra credit. You go the extra mile to get the grade you want. So I think that kind of helped you out a little bit too, right? And being so involved. What kind of stuff did you do? Where did you participate?
2: So my main things that I did was I was student council vice president. Mm-hmm. And then here in the community, I did the Texas Bank and Trust Student Board of Directors and the Rose City Ambassador Program with the Visit Tyler Center, which I really enjoyed. I did that for about 3 years. And then I did HOSA. I did just several things around campus, Senior Leadership Club, just small things that I could find leadership opportunity to try to involve myself in.
0: So that's what you would recommend to the students, getting involved in this.
2: Yeah, for sure. I think
0: Go ahead.
2: You just get to meet people, and I like that's what I love doing. I love talking to people. I love meeting people, and that's a great way to do it, by getting involved.
0: Would you say high school or before? When do you really start getting involved?
2: I say it's most important your freshman year. Colleges want to see longevity in college applications, and seeing that you're involved for clubs like a minimum of 2 years and even 3 and 4, it just looks really good, showing that you're committed to something.
0: So as soon as you get out of middle school, you better start planning on that. Okay.
1: But you learned about leadership in elementary.
2: Yes. So the elementary that I attended was a Leader in Me school, and they focused on the 7 habits. And I think that like really just stuck with me all throughout my education, and it's led me to achieve something like this.